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Commercial water flow level 1.

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0: Crown Fire, Quint 76.
1: Coming, Quint 76, come fire.
0: There's an emergency repair being done at this facility, at this residential building. They're working on that Charlie Delta building. If any other alarms come in outside of Charlie Delta, then that would be considered legitimate. They have it in test mode, apparently, for the next hour. They're going to reset it to the alarm company. But just dispatch to 76 again if an alarm comes in.
1: Come for our copies.

1973, engine 63, medic 27, respond for a vehicle accident, eastbound 80 at the Highway 4 split, eastbound 80, Highway 4 split. PD's en route, the only details are two vehicles involved blocking.

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1: Quinn 76, come back.
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0: 76 on scene. This is going to be the connector to State Route 4 east from Highway 80. Looks like two vehicles involved. One turned the wrong way. Yeah, investigating.
1: Comfort Companies, Quinn 76 on scene, connector to eastbound 4 from 80. Two vehicles, one facing the wrong direction.

into 13 into 9 medical 11, respond for a vehicle accident eastbound 4 west of Pacheco, eastbound 4 west of Pacheco. CHP's on scene. Motorcyclist down, block on the slow lane.

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0: We're approaching the accident. 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
0: 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Mercury 2 is on the 808 exchange.
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0: We don't have a 1518. Can you call back and get a correct address?
1: It looks like 1618 from the rapid deploy, but I'll recontact. They were adamant about the 1518.

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Pit paint.

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And it's in apartment 67. 34-year-old male with abdominal pain.

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Will be in the activity room, Kensington, for a 90-year-old female with a long head injury.

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check 51, 569 respond copy medical, 10944 San Pablo Avenue, across from Manila Avenue, in apartment 516, for a 57-year-old female headache.

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1: 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Could you send it to the

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1: Yeah, we're responding to the engine. 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Can you send it to the engine 7, please?
0: Contract, copy. I need to Citizen Assist 325 Guthrie Lane, 325 Guthrie.

0: Christine, respond. For the A3 team, 3500 Alhambra Avenue, 2500 Alhambra Avenue, crossing our street. This will be French entrance. A3 team, okay.
1: Just for information, SO is just calling us back saying they still do not have a unit available to send.
2: I copy. This is going to be a behavioral health crisis. We're putting them in contact with A3 now. 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

Engine 85, medic 5-9, respond code 3 for medical, 4034, Pomona, 4034, Pomona, off of Ventura, 6-year-old female with a reckless...

Truck 1, VLS 80, code 2, 1400 Montego, 1400 Montego at Atria, room 325, 84-year-old male has fallen.

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1: 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Truck 1, medic 15, medical 2175 Ignatia Valley Road, 2175 Ignatia Valley Road, Ivy Park, room 110B, across a walnut. 84-year-old female fall with a head injury.

Engine 2 and Engine 5, Medic 23, respond to vehicle accident. This will be northbound 680 just before Contra Costa Boulevard. CHP reporting a white Tesla model that spun around several times. CHP's on scene.

Clinic 18, respond code 3, 1800 Adobe Street, 1800 Adobe Street, room 127 via Zimbabwe, crossing Salvio, 70-year-old male, interfacility transfer.

Engine 3, medic 415, respond code 31132, running Springs Road, 1132, running Springs Road, Manor 4, entry 1, crossing Tice Creek Drive, 97-year-old female assault.

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This is going to be for a female that fell from her e-bike.

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Night 72, respond for medical in Richmond. 217 Harbor Way, 30-year-old male. Assault, clear to move in.

for La Habra, 7-4 La Habra. Alpha Stony Ford in Del Rio. This is going to be for structure fire reported by neighbors advising the exterior of the house is on fire. TAC's going to be Charlie 5, TAC Charlie 5, Command Charlie 4.

Rescue 86 responding. 52 Charlie 5. 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
1: 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Can you start another fire unit and ALS paramedic?
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Engine 93, Medicaid 5, Country 2184, Megan Drive, 2184 Megan Drive, crest of Truman Lane, 83-year-old female, passed out.

Attention 87, Medicaid 7, vehicle versus pedestrian, West Leland at range, West Leland Road at Range Road. This would be a vehicle that struck a pedestrian on a bike. PD is also en route, pedestrian complaining of knee injuries. Engine 82, commercial alarm, 4703 Lone Tree Way, 4703 Lone Tree Way, Antioch Community Center, across the Deer Valley Road. Manual pull station, southwest, Summersville Mine, Jim.

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0: truck 14, Sutra 13. 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
1: Yeah, I'll head up that way. 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
0: Copy. 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

Pigeon 70, Medic 69, respond for a motorcycle accident. Romerlin Post, one says solo motorcycle accident.

88 BLS 81 code 24 fall 2938 Bluebell Circle 2938 Bluebell off of Bellflower. 51-year-old male, over 300 pounds at fall.

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Antigen 7, Medic 18, respond code 32411, Fifth Court, 32411, Fifth Court, Crossing Tarmac 4, Court, 24-year-old female,

Engine 42, Medic 41, respond and stage for PD 478, Ream Boulevard, 478, Ream Boulevard. Code 3, SO still en route. Stage out. 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

Engine 3, Medic 19, respond code 31116, Fairlawn Corp. 1116, Fairlawn Corp. 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

0: 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They're inquiring. Confirming possible assault.
1: Patient stated he was assaulted. Reason for his injury.
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RP's advising they are locked inside the bathrooms. He's with a 24-year-old female that's vomiting ALOC.

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Truck 70, Medic 74, respond code 3 at 2498 21st Street, crossing Love Grove Avenue. 72-year-old male is fainted.

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First floor smoke detector, elevator.

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Quinn 76, Medic 77, Medical 1550, Sycamore Avenue, 1550 Sycamore Avenue, Apartment 525, 78-year-old female, left arm pain.

Kirk 6B, investigator respond code 2, 1050 San Miguel Road, 1050 San Miguel Road, apartment 108B is in Bravo, Christine Homewood Drive, 71-year-old male, false.

Truck 92, Vila City, 1, Richmond Code 2, 2134 Prado Street, 2134 Prado Street, crossing Cortona Way. 60-year-old female, full.

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Medic 69, respond Richmond, 148 Collins Street, 148 Collins Street, cross Chancellor Avenue. 65-year-old female vomiting, general weakness, abdominal pain.

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1: Come start copies. Would you like them? 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
0: Code 2 is fine.
1: 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So on the request of truck 6, requesting code 2 ALS.

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Medic 69, respond Richmond, 1701 Regatta, 1701 Regatta Boulevard, Crescent Seadrift. 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

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It's going to be a 22-year-old male with his heart racing.

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Crescent Via de Mercados. This is for fire alarm coming from Zone 22.

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Accident with rescue, 26845 Marsh Creek Road, 26845 Marsh Creek Road, cross the 6 Slur Lane, vehicle rollover. Occupants out, it's a black Chevy Tahoe with CHP responding.

Engine 5, respond to exterior fire. This will be on the Iron Horse Trail, which is right underneath the 242 and 680 split under the overpass for a small grass fire.

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0: 99 is on scene. It'll be 300 feet west of Bixler Road on Marsh Creek. Solo vehicle on its roof into a power pole. I do have all parties out of the vehicle. You can cancel all incoming, continue the air, and truck 92 for now. I'll establish Marsh Creek IC.
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Engine 5, respond to exterior fire. This will be under the overpass of the connector between 242 and 680 northbound direction. Iron Trail, our people driving by could see a small grass fire under the freeway.

0: 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What's the ETA for both of my ambulances?
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0: 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Both ambulances come in from the Highway 4 side, not the Bixler side.

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PD is also responding for a vehicle on fire, possibly following an accident. No description available, unknown if occupied.

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0: Engine 13, truck 14, vehicle fires westbound on 4 at McEwen, westbound 4 in McEwen. On the off-ramp for a gray Suburban seen on fire.
1: Truck 6, respond to a public lockout, 1825 Galindo Street, 1825 Galindo Street, apartment 202, crossing Concord Boulevard, RPC. She's unable to open her apartment door to exit her apartment door.

0: 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It's a 13.
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0: 13 on scene. We have one SUV fully involved. No extension. 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

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Stove was on fire, is now extinguished, and smoke is in the residence.

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0: Updated address, 1209 Auto Center in front of Classy Glass.
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Medic 73, code 3, 14 West Nevin Avenue, 14 West Nevin, cross us, Nevin Avenue. A 52-year-old female, difficulty breathing.

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It's a 54-year-old male, difficulty breathing.

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Yeah, 3322, 6423 Hagen Boulevard, 6423 Hagen, Crossroad Junction Avenue, 85-year-old male, back pain.

Engine 92, Medic 87, response. Country Medical, 1042 Meadowbrook Drive, cross of Whisper Creek Court. The 55-year-old female with heart problems. And BLS 81, response. Country Medical, 2020 Putnam Street, cross of Harrison Place. The 65-year-old female, the patient.

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This is a patient calling back requesting medical now for breathing problems.

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This has been downgraded to a BLS response. BLS 80 responds, code 2 medical, 2344 Arch Court Process, Spanish Trail. The 25-year-old male was back pain.

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The 25-year-old back pain, they're calling thing. He's passed out and having difficulty breathing, but now conscious.

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It's going to be 96 West Vino, 96 West Vino Avenue, across with Curvelo Avenue. 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

Engine 5, Engine 2, respond for smoke investigation, northbound 242 on the right-hand shoulder, south of Clayton. One caller reporting black smoke, about 10 feet from the shoulder.

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Engine 51, Medic 64, Code 3, Medical 10860, San Pablo Avenue, 10860, San Pablo Avenue, number 203, across the Kearney Street or San Pablo Avenue, responding for 86-year-old female diabetic complication, subnormal breathing.

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1: Quit 76, please. I'm here with the sprinkler repair company. 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

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Truck 6 Medic 3, respond. Code 3, 1341 San Jose Avenue, 1341 San Jose Avenue, crossing Mount Diablo Street. 59-year-old female, heart problem.

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0: 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Two souls, 2.5 hours of fuel. 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

Engine 1, Medic 2, respond for medical 2683 Oak Road, 2683 Oak Road off of the trail, Unit 226. 34-year-old male, chest pain.

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SN88, Medic 55, Code 3, Medical 5005, Crest Park Circle. 5005 Crest Park off of Ridgeview. This is going to be for a 63-year-old male short of breath. After drive, crossing Phoenix Street, 31-year-old male, seizures.

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Truck 6 Mike 9, mixed response 3779 Northridge Drive, cross of St. Francis Drive. 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

Medic 41, Engine 41, respond for the cardiac arrest, 348 Green Boulevard, 348 Green Boulevard, Room 5B, in Bravo Crossing, Elk Court. 75-year-old male, an inner facility transfer, nurses are in CPR.

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0: 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Additionally, have we started a medic unit for the nose?

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0: 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We got smoke showing from the eaves of the single-story house. We'll be establishing Babylize B. Engine 8 will have its own water supply.
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1: 360 complete. We got confirmed fire in the Alpha Bravo living room. There's going to be a working fire. We're going to be setting up for a fire attack. I'll be in offensive strategy, retaining command.
2: I see. I copy. 360 complete. Confirmed fire in the Alpha Bravo corner in the living room. We're making this a working fire. Engine 8 working on fire attack, maintaining command.
0: I see. 22's off scene.
3: This is Engine 9, incident to 420. Respond for the working fire, 1368 Babel Lane, 1368, direction 1368 Babel Lane, crossing Meriden Drive. For now, a confirmed working fire.
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0: 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Taking out this fire.
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1: Trying to, guys.
0: Battalion 2 is assuming satellite C. We have fire attack underway, 2 out established, truck 6 is splitting for search and vertical ventilation.
1: Satellite C is assuming, correction, Battalion 2 assuming satellite C. Truck 6 splitting for search and vent fire attack on the right side.
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5: 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BLS 1, Cozy Medical, 5903 Bernard Avenue in Richmond, crossing Monterey Avenue. 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

0: 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Can I have a condition report, please?
1: We've got a
0: Firefighter 8
1: with me.
0: Hi, copy. Moderate smoke, moderate heat. Truck 6 is opening the roof right now. 5 is coming in with a backup line behind you.

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1: We did locate the fire. We have knocked out on it. Borderline condition.
0: Alright, copy. You located the fire and have knocked down. Do we have ascension into the attic?
1: Checking for ascension now.
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1: I copy, primary search is clear. Okay. Well, I see.
2: You have 10 minutes on your timer and a 10-minute ETA for PG&E Electric.
1: I copy. We have the fire knocked down at this point. You can cancel the timer and release the dispatcher. Additionally, can we start animal control? We have a large number of animals in the structure.
2: I copy. Canceling the timer and the dispatcher, knocked down on the fire, starting animal control for a large number of animals inside the structure.
1: Con fire. 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
3: Respond code 3 with PD, 130 North California Boulevard, 130 North California Boulevard, crossing Cypress Street. It's for a possible strangulation, seems secure.

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0: 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The correct address would be 721.
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0: 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Well, when you get a minute, would it be possible to check with Concord PD to see if they still need us on stage, please?
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2: Gone fire, Babel IC. We're going to need Red Cross, three adult females. Information's in the CAD notes.
1: Copy, three adult females. And confirming the pets are already addressed, correct?
2: Pets are addressed, and it's going to be four adult females. There are structures that are on the property that are influenced by gas and electric being shut off.
1: Copy, four adult females and negative on the pets as far as Red Cross.
2: Okay, confirmed.

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192 odor investigation, 625 Ray Court, 625 Ray Court, cross of Garen Parkway. Strong odor of smoke, nothing seen inside the residence.

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S-44, engine 45, engine 43, 16 engine 15, medic 45 battalion, 4 battalion, 1, respond for a vehicle fire in the tunnel, eastbound 24, in the left 4, eastbound 24, in the left 4 of the tunnel. Prius stopped and smoking inside the tunnel. Command will be Bravo 4, tax will be Bravo 5.

0: And greetings, responding H124 on the left bore, CHP is advising they are blocking 42 eastbound lane.
1: RP, saw someone throw a cigarette and a fire started one by one at this time.

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1: All units responding A firm, informing you to attack Bravo 5. Stand by for Oakland TAC as well.
2: And for units responding, Oakland TAC 2, Oakland TAC 2 for TAC.
0: Tank 4, truck 44, Bravo 2, Bravo 5.

0: Last unit. Time for truck 44, just got a solid call truck ops. This is confirmed 4-2, about halfway in, and traffic is not flowing into the tunnel, and we're out.
1: Battalion 4 copies. Stand by for confirmation with Oakland, and we'll flow in Contra.
0: Do you watch the stage on our side?
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0: Oakland advising this is a stalled vehicle. Just remain all units to stage at this time.
1: Copy. Oakland advising stalled vehicle. 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
1: In the area UTL, they did advise it was in the median.
0: Caught fire engine 87, copy. There is a construction crew at that intersection. They did not see a fire or have any information either. If you don't have anything further, we're not clear.
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Medic 69, respond code 3 for Richmond, 652 6th Street, 652 6th Street, Crossover 3. It's going to be for a possible stroke.

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0: Vila 61, a response to Medic 62's location in Richmond, 770 8th Street, 770 8th Street, across Pennsylvania Avenue, is for a 65-year-old female with a wound infection. Medic 62, just for info, is approximately 7-minute ETA for your Vila unit.
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0: Avenger 1 Medic 50 Mix response at Venus and Mars along 2033 North Broadway, across the Central and Pine. 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Near fainting, abnormal breathing.
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I will advise when CAD is back up.

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0: 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I believe I made a mistake.
1: We're arriving on scene now. We were able to contact the calling party with the cell phone number provided. We're on scene.
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1: 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I have a new call for you. Southbound 680 north of Willow Pass. Southbound 680 north of Willow Pass. Two different reports of smoke behind the mall. And per CHP, best access is going to be the mall parking lot.
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2: 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We're over here behind Safeway, and CHP was at this location. I don't know if it's one of the same, but we're right off the edge of the freeway in the parking lot side behind Safeway. It might be the same call.
0: Copy. We'll head on over there.
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0: 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Respond for a vehicle accident, Brookside Road and Moraga Road. Brookside Road and Moraga Road. Black Land Rover versus a black sedan.
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Engine 6 with Medic 2, responding code 3, 3815 Concord Boulevard, 3815 Concord Boulevard, responding for a 69-year-old female, difficulty swallowing and also vomiting.

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0: 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John Muir, Walnut Creek, pick up one.
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Engine 85 Medical, 2111 Loveridge Road, 2111 Loveridge Road, this will be outside of Taco Bell for a 45-year-old female with chest pain.

0: Engine 5, engine 2, respond vehicle accident, northbound 680, south of 242, northbound 680, south of 242. We have a blue and a silver sedan.
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Engine 66, engine 70, respond for smoke investigation. Westbound 80 before San Pablo Dam Road. Westbound 80 before San Pablo Dam Road. Gray smoke scene, no flame scene.

0: 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We're getting several calls. Another caller said westbound 80 in El Portal, brown smoke coming up from the right-hand shoulder. And then another person said westbound 80, El Portal, white smoke about 500 feet before the San Pablo exit.
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0: 5 on scene, this is going to be northbound 680, just south of 242, two vehicles involved blocking the number 3 and 4 lane. You can have CHP do a traffic break.
1: Confirm, copy. It's engine 5 on scene, northbound, just south of 242 with two vehicles and requesting a traffic break from CHP for lanes 3 and 4.
0: Engine 2, engine 5, you switch to Bravo 2.
2: Go ahead,
0: 2 on 2. Hey, Drew, if you guys can shut down the on-ramp and the number 1 lane, we're just going to keep all that closed down and it can flow around us to the left. We just don't want traffic flowing on our right side, if you can block that for us.
2: Copy the monument on-ramp to 680.
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1: 10-10-66, go ahead.
0: Unseen. To the westbound 80, just east of San Pablo Dam. Got some light smoke. Coming up from the bush, it smells like burning wires. Have 70 block.
1: 10-10-70, copy. Westbound 80, east of San Pablo Dam. Light smoke. If you can continue in the block.
2: 10-10-83 responding.

Engine 6, truck 6, respond. Code 3, southbound 680 on-ramp from Concord Avenue. Southbound 680 on-ramp from Concord Avenue. Concord PD is on scene with a male subject with a swollen face and hemorrhaging.

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0: 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They were unsure. Apartment 287.
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4: Engine 9 will respond to southbound 680 at Concord Ave. You can cancel one of the 6 units.
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0: Engine 9, Truck 6, Medical 1, all units responding to southbound 680 to Concord Ave. This is actually going to be behind the gas station, and per PD, there's going to be a cone out for responders.
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3: Engine 1, copy available. Pablo Dam Road, eastbound 80, just west of San Pablo Dam Road. Brush on fire on the right-hand shoulder per CHP. No further information. State Benedict Court, 128 Benedict Court. Owner of the residence is burning weeds with a torch. It is not out of control. However, the RP is concerned about the smoke in the area.

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2: 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Can you confirm this is 13270 Terra Hills Drive?
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2: 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Can you confirm the address? We have 13270 Terra Hills. We're on scene at that. We don't see any numbers. Can you call the RP back?
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0: Anginate with Medicaid response code 3 for a medical, 3806 Clayton Road, 3806 Clayton Road, unit 112, A. Adam, responding for a nonverbal patient at Diablo Valley Post Acute with bowel obstruction.
1: Gunfire, 5-2 and route. Repeat the numerics, please.
2: 2108, man's need away. 2108, man's need away. Responding with medic 50, 47-year-old female, chest pain.
0: 230 Cutting Boulevard. It looks like the cross street is actually going to be scenic between Arlington and Scenic.
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0: engine 86 vehicle accident eastbound 4 on the Willow Pass Evora off-ramp. Eastbound 4 on Willow Pass Evora Road access from Evora for a vehicle versus a stop sign.
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0: 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The Willow Pass off ramp off at eastbound 4.
1: Town Fire copies. Willow Pass off ramp to eastbound from eastbound 4.

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0: 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He did just fix the responding scan on Facebook. And could you confirm the apartment number?
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2: Do you have an engine responding to Willow Pass and Aurora for a two-vehicle accident?
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2: 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Inmate, respond, code 3, 5555 Clayton Road, 5555 Clayton Road, at the Clayton Community Church. Going to be on the back side of the church for a male subject down.

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1: 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The subjects are currently fighting with officer stage. Engine 69, confirming on scene.
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0: 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Confirmed one vehicle overturned, PD on scene.
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1: 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Engine 82 is en route, Truck 81, Rescue 86, Battalion 8, accident with rescue, 628 Burwood Way, 628 Burwood Way in Antioch, PD is en route for a reported overturned vehicle.
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